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trying. However I feel about it, it's just how I feel about it, you know what I'm saying? 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Hey, who this

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2: 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New track coming in at number 20. 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

0: thing.
1: Pink Pantheress and Zara Larsson, Stateside. That's coming in at number 19 here on the Electric Top 20. Going to throw it back with 702, direct from Vegas. Yeah, they're coming up in just a few minutes with a throwback. And now at number 18, here's Dominic Fike with Baby Doll.
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0: Olivia Dean, So Easy to Fall in Love, coming in at number 17 here on the Electric Top 20. Olivia Rodrigo has put together her own music festival, so if you happen to be in SoCal at the end of the month, check this out. Stevie Nicks is a part of this, Sarah McLachlan, Doechii, Cat's Eye, Chapel Roan, and of course Olivia Rodrigo will be performing. Coming in at number 16, here's Drop Dead.
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2: Kendrick Lamar and SZA coming up with all the stars. I'm playing your favorite throwbacks and the top 20 hits of this week. Welcome back to the Electric Top 20. By the way, if you want to hear something today, you can always hit me up at electrictop20.com. Turning 40 is a major milestone. Although I'm in my 30s now, like well into my 30s, and it never really registered to me that I'm in my 30s. I still feel like I'm a 20-something-year-old. So maybe it's the same way when you're in your 40s. Well, speaking of turning 40, Drake, yeah, he's going to be turning 40 in October. Major birthday for him. And number 15 this week, here's Drake with Shebang. Yeah.
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0: Body Isn't Ready. That's going in at number 14 this week here on the Electric Top 20. Teddy Swims is touring this weekend in the Midwest. Yeah, he has a show in Kansas City and St. Louis this weekend. Teddy Swims coming in at number 13 with Mr. Know-It-All.
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Olivia Rodrigo, Stupid Song, finishing out the week at number 12 here on the Electric Top 20. Going to throw it back with Ashanti coming up in just 3 minutes. And number 11 from the World Cup, Shakira and Burna Boy, here's Die Die.

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1: All right, we're getting into the top 10 hottest hits of the week. Drake with Janice STFU made it to number one last week, and we're going to find out if he can do it again. I'm Eric Tucker. Just been a little stressed out lately. Somehow somebody got my credit card information and started charging all this fraudulent stuff, like $1,000 to fly on JetBlue. Anyway, luckily I was notified really quickly about it, but just a good reminder to keep tabs on your finances. That's some scary stuff. People can do a lot of damage with that. Okay, anyway, enough about that. Let's have some fun now. Tame Impala, he's performing in Columbus, Ohio with Dominic Fike. That's coming up on August 25th.

0: From Toy Story 5, Taylor Swift coming in at number 9 this week. I Knew It, I Knew You. And definitely one of the most talked about performances of the summer. Zara Larsson at Lollapalooza Chicago. Amazing. She's coming in at number 8 this week. Here's Midnight Sun.
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0: Young Miami climbing up the charts this week, number 7 with Spin That. It's the Electric Top 20. I have a throwback on the way from Sierra. And anything you want to hear, hit me up at electrictop20.com. One of the biggest wedding songs of the year. Bruno Mars, here's Risk It All.
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4: This is the place to hear your favorite throwbacks and the hottest hits of today. It's all right here on the Electric Top 20. We're into the top five hottest hits of the week. Now, last week on the show, Drake with Janice STFU made it to number one, and you're going to find out if Drake can make it to number one again. Also, throwbacks on the way from Vanessa Carlton, and anything you want to hear. Yeah, hit me up, electrictop20.com. Coming in at number five this week, Ariana Grande, Hate That I Made You Love Me.

0: Coast Tour. That's coming in at number 4 this week here on the Electric Top 20. We have a new number 1 this week because this song was number 1 last week. Drake finishing out the week at number 3. Here's Janice, STFU.
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Texas coming in at number two here on the Electric Top 20. Before I reveal the number one song, let's go back in time. This was the number one song on this day back in 2001. Alicia Keys, here's Falling.

0: Alicia Keys, Falling. It was the number one song on this day back in 2001. I'm Eric Tucker here with the Electric Top 20. It was so much fun counting down the top 20 songs and playing your favorite throwbacks. We'll do it again next week. In the meantime, though, join me online. 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Number one, Justin Bieber. Here's Speed Demon.
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2: All your favorite throwbacks from the 90s and 2000s and the hottest hit music of today. Yeah, you can hear it all in one place, and that's on the Electric Top 20. Hey, I'm Eric Tucker with a special invitation to join me for the next episode. Get your request in right now, electrictop20.com. I've been visiting record stores to find good throwbacks to play, so I probably have what you're looking for, electrictop20.com, and make sure to join me next week to find out if Justin Bieber can make it to number one for the second week in a row with Speed Demon. 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

0: Now, welcome along. I'm Paul Rudd, and this is the Warm Global Dance Top 20 by Warm, the World Airplay Radio Monitor, brought to you by Syndicast. 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There's plenty happening this week, so if you're ready, let's go. Okay, before we start the new countdown, let's take a quick look back at the top 10 from last week. At 10, Swedish House Mafia and Like Lee with Happiness Is So Sad. At 9, Bebe Rexha and Faithless with New Religion. At 8, Peggy Goo and Aria Star, Woman. 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At 3, Hugel, Emal Angel and Ultranate, Moving to the Sun. 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